off of your feet. 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
1: 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I just want to leave a message, cause when I'm with you, I'm so lost. Cause I love you so much.

0: 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And you let her go.
1: Die besten Hits aller Zeiten im Sommer. Antenne NRW.